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1: 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Hit music.

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1: 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Every drop is a waterfall. 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

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So if our time is running out, day after day, we'll make the mundane a masterpiece. Oh my love, I take one look at you, you're taking me.

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2: 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Happiness is treason, fiction is fact, and the storm's always on the horizon.

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